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It's Sideshow coming up today in Stuff That Happened. First, the Bay City Rollers, I Only Want to Be With You. 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
7: A few clouds tonight with fog patches overnight and a low of 11. Tomorrow will begin sunny, then a mix of sun and cloud with a chance of showers late in the afternoon and risk of a thunderstorm. The high will be 25. And Wednesday will be cloudy with a small chance of showers and a high of 26.

0: 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It's Prince, Cream on Wow FM. 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
0: Today in Stuff That Happened, 90 years ago in 1936, first frontal lobotomy was performed. And then, of course, but like back then in 1936, the doctor could attribute his steady hands to Camel cigarettes. Because more doctors smoke Camel than any other cigarette. And 71 years ago today, 1955, Little Richard recorded the song Tutti Frutti. You know, lyric Tutti Frutti, all Rudy. What was it? It was originally Tutti Frutti, good booty. But that was considered way too scandalous. So they changed it up. Little Richard walked so that Sir Mix-a-Lot could run. That's today and Stuff That Happened. Neil Diamond, Cherry Cherry. Just great songs on Wow FM.

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Christmas. 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It's Sideshow. 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What's disappearing that you'll miss? This one says, kids today may never know the joy of slamming a phone receiver. It's so true. Oh, if you really wanted to get a point across, you could slam that phone. You just can't do that anymore. Doesn't work. Madonna, just great songs on WOW FM.

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Honeymoon Suite, just great songs on Wow FM. It's Sideshow getting you through the night with Joe Jackson. Stepping out on Wow FM.

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Michael Jackson, The Way You Make Me Feel. 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It's Sideshow. I asked the question tonight, what's disappearing that you'll miss? 833-OWOW-FM. Text me to weigh in anytime. This one from Sue says, we're slowly replacing conversations with notifications. And that's, like, if you think about that, that's deep. Put that on a, like, on a canvas and sell it at HomeSense. That's good. We're slowly replacing conversations with notifications. That's really good, Sue. 833-OWOW-FM. What's disappearing that you'll miss? Bruce Springsteen now, Streets of Philadelphia. Just great songs.

Shoes, Casey and the Sunshine Band, just great songs on WOW FM. It's Sideshow. This is something we should all strive for. Somebody who likes me for me. It's Blessed Union of Souls. Hey, Leonardo on WOW.

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6: A few clouds tonight with fog patches overnight and a low of 11. Tomorrow will begin sunny, then a mix of sun and cloud with a chance of showers late in the afternoon and risk of a thunderstorm. The high will be 25. And Wednesday will be cloudy with a small chance of showers and a high of 26.

Could it be I'm falling in love? Just great songs. That's the Spinners on Wow FM. It's Sideshow. Coming up, some things you didn't know yesterday. First, the Police. Just great songs.

0: George Michael and Elton John, just great songs on WOW FM at Sideshow, and this is Things You Didn't Know Yesterday. The deepest hole humans have ever dug is only about 7.6 miles deep. The radius of the Earth, by the way, is 3,959 miles. So yeah, we've literally just scratched the surface.
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0: According to one estimate, every time you hit the space bar, an average of about 600,000 other people around the world do the same thing. Luckily, thanks to ChatGPT, nobody's actually writing anything for themselves anymore anyway.
4: To start, press any key. Where's the any key? I see Esk, Katarl, and Pigup. There doesn't seem to be any key.
0: And the scientific word for your stomach rumbling is borborygmus. Actually, kind of sounds like some sort of weird metal band. Both the name and the sound your stomach makes.
5: We came up with some names for the band.
6: Yeah? 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

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Just great songs on WOW FM. It's Sideshow. That's it for me tonight. I'll talk to you again tomorrow night. Wake up again tomorrow morning with Bill Porter. Bananarama. I heard a rumor. Just great songs on WOW FM.

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4: A few clouds tonight with fog patches overnight and a low of 11. Tomorrow will begin sunny, then a mix of sun and cloud with a chance of showers late in the afternoon and risk of a thunderstorm. The high will be 25. And Wednesday will be cloudy with a small chance of showers and a high of 26.
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5: A few clouds tonight with fog patches overnight and a low of 11. Tomorrow will begin sunny, then a mix of sun and cloud with a chance of showers late in the afternoon and risk of a thunderstorm. The high will be 25. And Wednesday will be cloudy with a small chance of showers and a high of 26.

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1: A mix of sun and cloud today with a 40% chance of showers late in the afternoon. The high will be 24. Cloudy tonight with a chance of showers and risk of a thunderstorm. The low will be 18. Tomorrow remains cloudy with a small chance of showers and a high of 26. And Thursday, cloudy again with a chance of showers and a high of 26 again.

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1: A mix of sun and cloud today with a 40% chance of showers late in the afternoon. The high will be 24. Cloudy tonight with a chance of showers and risk of a thunderstorm. The low will be 18. Tomorrow remains cloudy with a small chance of showers and a high of 26. And Thursday, cloudy again with a chance of showers and a high of 26 again.
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3: A mix of sun and cloud today with a 40% chance of showers late in the afternoon. The high will be 24. Cloudy tonight with a chance of showers and risk of a thunderstorm. The low will be 18. Tomorrow remains cloudy with a small chance of showers and a high of 26. And Thursday, cloudy again with a chance of showers and a high of 26 again.
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2: on. 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
1: This is WOW Weather.
2: A mix of sun and cloud today with a 40% chance of showers late in the afternoon. The high will be 24. Cloudy tonight with a chance of showers and risk of a thunderstorm. The low will be 18. Tomorrow remains cloudy with a small chance of showers and a high of 26. And Thursday, cloudy again with a chance of showers and a high of 26 again.
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2: A mix of sun and cloud today with a 40% chance of showers late in the afternoon. The high will be 24. Cloudy tonight with a chance of showers and risk of a thunderstorm. The low will be 18. Tomorrow remains cloudy with a small chance of showers and a high of 26. And Thursday, cloudy again with a chance of showers and a high of 26 again.

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1: A mix of sun and cloud today with a 40% chance of showers late in the afternoon. The high will be 24. Cloudy tonight with a chance of showers and risk of a thunderstorm. The low will be 18. Tomorrow remains cloudy with a small chance of showers and a high of 26. And Thursday, cloudy again with a chance of showers and a high of 26 again.
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1: Good morning. A mix of sun and clouds today. Those clouds possibly carrying some rain. Here's what's happening in Norfolk County. Norfolk's first municipal election debate takes place tonight in Port Rowan. The Long Point Country Chamber of Commerce is hosting an all-candidates night featuring mayoral, Ward 1 council, and school board trustee candidates. Doors open up at the Port Rowan Community Center at 6 p.m. with the discussions beginning at 7. Registration is now open for Norfolk County's fall recreation programs. Residents can sign up for swimming lessons, fitness classes, youth activities, camps, drop-in programs, and more. The new fall and winter recreation guide is also available online with printed copies at the Simcoe Rec Center. Now that students are back in class, families may still be trying to get the sleep schedule back on track. Psychologist Dr. Christine Coral says rather than fighting over bedtime, parents should be concentrating on a consistent morning routine.
2: Focus more on when they wake up. And when kids, you can control wake up time. You will be super annoying, but they might shout at you. That's okay. Used to that as a parent.
1: Getting up at the same time helps build what Coral calls sleep pressure through the day, making it easier to fall asleep naturally at night. And Ontario's English Catholic teachers are planning a strike vote in November as contract talks with the province remain in the early stages. The Ontario English Catholic Teachers Association says members will vote on November the 12th and 13th following information meetings intended to help deliver a strong strike mandate. In sports, Detroit beat Toronto 6-5 yesterday, with the Blue Jays remaining one game out of the final American League wildcard spot. In the NFL, Kansas City beat Denver 31-10. I'm Matt LeBlanc with news that keeps you connected to where you live. Norfolk's three-day weather is next.
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1: A mix of sun and clouds today with a small chance of rain. Windy with a high of 24, feeling like 27 with the Humidex. Tonight, it'll be mainly cloudy. A 40% chance of rain and a risk of a thunderstorm this evening. Wind dying down with a low of 18. Tomorrow, it'll be mainly cloudy. Once again, a small chance of rain with a high of 26, feeling like 32. And Thursday, cloudy with a 60% chance of showers, high of 26. Today's UV index is 6 or higher. Hi, the UV report is brought to you by South Coast Awning, the leading provider of shade in southwestern Ontario. I'm Matt LeBlanc with Norfolk's Breaking and Local News.
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Sanford Man on Wow FM, Just Great Songs, and Bill Porter for your Tuesday. It's Wow Mornings. Good morning. Halfway through the month of September already. Time is flying, isn't it? Jordan will join me after Bare Naked Ladies, Pinch Me on Wow FM.

0: Just great songs here on WOW Mornings. Bill Porter and Jordan Mercier as well. Good morning, Jordan.
1: Good morning, Bill. How are you?
0: I'm good. You know, it kind of smacked me in the face this morning that this is like the final week of summer. Like, fall arrives next Tuesday night, so this is it. Our final 7 days of summer.
1: You can tell that if you're out at night. Very, very chilly these next couple of days.
0: We're keeping our eye on it this morning. What have you got for us, Jordan?
1: Canada's inflation rate held steady in August, suggesting higher energy costs have yet to spill over significantly into broader consumer prices. All the information was part of a report that was put out by Stats Canada, and the inflation reading was in line with many economists' forecasts, and maybe, just maybe, it could ease speculation of a Bank of Canada rate hike next month. That's something that has been floated out there. But the good news is that it held steady. So maybe, just maybe, we'll avoid that rate hike.
0: Do you feel it on the street that things sort of held steady, or are you surprised to hear this news? I'm a little bit surprised, to be honest.
1: I am a little bit surprised. Just in my day-to-day, I would have suggested it probably went a little bit higher. And, I mean, even when it comes to gasoline, consumer prices were up 2.4% last month. So not everywhere, just an overall picture. But there's still parts of life that you're certainly being hit hard.
0: Absolutely, and we are keeping our eye on it for you. Here on WOW Mornings, your Tuesday and just great song.

0: Wow Mornings with Bill Porter, 99.7 Wow FM. Here's what's happening in Norfolk.
1: Not a lot on the agenda today, but a fair amount of stuff happening later this week. On Thursday afternoon, the Waterford Legion is hosting a free seniors fall hoedown from 2 to 4 with food and fun. On Friday evening and Saturday morning, St. James United Church in Simcoe is holding a free clothing giveaway, while the Donnybrook Fair runs Friday through Sunday. In local sports, the 2026 Man Cup continues at the Iroquois Lacrosse Arena, with the Six Nations Chiefs heading into Game 4 tonight at 8. This weekend, the Port Dover Sailors are on the road Saturday night against Streetsville before hosting Hagersville on Sunday afternoon at 2. You can get all the details on these events and more at norfolktoday.ca. Just click the 48 in the news feed. I'm Matt LeBlanc, and that's what's happening around town.
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7: This is Wow Weather.
1: A mix of sun and clouds today with a 30% chance of showers. Windy as well with a high of 24, feeling like 27. UV index of 6 or high. Tonight, mainly cloudy. There's a 40% chance of showers this evening. Risk of a thunderstorm with a low of 18. Tomorrow, mainly cloudy. Small chance of rain with a high of 26. Feeling like 32 with a humidex. And Thursday, cloudy with a good chance of rain and a high of 26. I'm Matt LeBlanc with Norfolk's Breaking and Local News.

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Just great songs. Waterfalls here on WOW Mornings with Bill Porter. Good morning. Halfway through September already. Wild, isn't it? Hopefully you've settled into your back to school routine. Even if you don't have children that are in school currently, I think our routines all sort of change this time of year anyway. If you do, however, have a student who attends an English Catholic school, probably not the news that you want to wake up to this morning. Ontario's English Catholic teachers have scheduled a strike vote in November as contract talks have yet to move past initial stages. The union's message says it will be holding strike vote information meetings ahead of the November 12th and 13th vote to ensure members have the necessary information to, quote, deliver a strong strike mandate. I guess talks with major education unions are largely stalled as the Ontario Labor Relations Board is looking at the issue of which topics should be bargained centrally between unions and the province and which should be between local unions and school boards. The unions accusing Education Minister Paul Calandra of pushing local issues into the central sphere, including certain working conditions. And we, of course, will keep you posted on any new and developing information ahead of the November 12th and 13th strike votes. What does this mean? It could turn into nothing. It could also turn into an Ontario English Catholic teachers strike. A little too early to tell, though, so nothing to get too concerned about this morning, but figured you'd want to be in the know. Hot Child in the City, Nick Gilder on WOW FM. Good morning.

Well, mornings and just great songs for your Tuesday. Hey, how many of the Journey songs did you know yesterday? Journey to Journey continues coming up at 8 o'clock. Another clip of a Journey song that you can identify through our website. Your chance to see them in Toronto coming up in early November with $500 in spending cash as well. All the details at our website. That's where you get entered to be listening for that clip coming up at 8 o'clock. Right here on WOW FM with Honeymoon Suite Now. 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
1: Good morning, I'm Jeremy Hall. Time for What's Good, Norfolk, where we catch up with local newsmakers and people doing interesting things in the community. 2 in 5 Canadians will be diagnosed with cancer in their lifetime, but the good news is that cancer research is making progress. Maddie Thorpe, co-organizer of the Terry Fox Run, explains it's important to remember cancer is not just one disease.
2: There are over 200 different types, so this makes research complex. However, cancer mortality is decreasing with this research. So since 1988, when the foundation was founded, mortality rates are down 37% in men and 22% in women.
1: The annual Terry Fox Run takes place this Sunday at Cinco Lions Ballpark. Registration and check-in begins at 10 a.m. You can hear more right now at norfolktoday.ca. Norfolk's three-day weather is next.
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7: This is Wow Weather.
8: A mix of sun and clouds today with a 30% chance of showers. Windy as well with a high of 24, feeling like 27. UV index of 6 or high. Tonight, mainly cloudy. There's a 40% chance of showers this evening. Risk of a thunderstorm with a low of 18. Tomorrow, mainly cloudy. Small chance of rain with a high of 26. Feeling like 32 with a humidex. And Thursday, cloudy with a good chance of rain and a high of 26. I'm Matt LeBlanc with Norfolk's Breaking and Local News.

Madness, I tell you. Just great songs here on Wow FM at Our House. And Bill Porter with your 1 versus 100 question for this morning. Congratulations to everyone who guessed airport yesterday. We had a good number of correct answers. Unfortunately, we still haven't hit 100, though. Not yet, as far as that draw for $100 in free groceries. Hopefully after today. See what you can do with this one, all right? Today's question. 34% of people say this is the worst gift you can buy them. So more than a quarter of us, basically a third of us, say this is the worst gift that you can buy them. What is it? What do you think the gift is? 833-649-6936. 833-OH-WOW-FM. Don't forget, I've got a clue coming up for you just after 7 o'clock to help you out with your final answer. And yes, you are allowed to send more than one answer. Some people do that, wonder if it's okay. It's totally okay. All right, so

mornings and Bill Porter and another one of Bill's ridiculously local events coming your way just after 7 o'clock. September, a busy month as we hit the halfway point of the month today. Can you believe it? Safety Day.

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0: Good morning. The temperature is starting to climb up once again. Here's what's happening in Norfolk County. Norfolk County voters will hear directly from municipal election candidates tonight in Port Rowan. The first all-candidates night will feature candidates for mayor, Ward 1 council, and school board trustee. The event is being held at the Port Rowan Community Center, with doors opening up at 6 and discussions starting at 7. The Norfolk Studio Tour returns later this month, featuring 26 artists across 20 studios. Curator and events manager Chelsea Brandt said the free event lets you explore Norfolk's creative side at your own pace.
1: There's no starting point and there's no ending point. As it's fully self-guided, it's up to the visitor where they start, where they end, how they go about their tour. We offer suggestions, but ultimately it's up to the visitor how they want to go about the tour, when they want to start, what time of day, if they want to do 2 days, 1 day, etc.
0: The tour takes place on September the 26th and 27th. Visitors can download a map online or pick up a copy at Linwood Arts. Hundreds of executives and global asset managers are in Toronto for Canada's first National Investment Summit. As Prime Minister Mark Carney pitches the country as a destination for major new investment, Carney has set a goal of attracting $1 trillion in new investments over the next 5 years, with announcements including major commitments from TD and Scotiabank and a planned expansion of Bell's AI data center project in Saskatchewan. The federal government is also offering investors putting at least $1 billion into Canada priority access to tax rulings. Well, Manitoba is offering a sales tax exemption for a major investment in the Port of Churchill. The summit is also facing protests from Indigenous leaders, labor groups, and climate and housing advocates who say they have concerns about the government's major project agenda. In sports, Detroit beat Toronto 6-5 yesterday, with the Blue Jays remaining one game out of the final American League wildcard spot. In the NFL, Kansas City beat Denver 31-10. I'm Matt LeBlanc with the news that keeps you connected to where you live. Norfolk's three-day weather is next.
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8: This is Wow Weather.
0: A mix of sun and clouds today with a small chance of rain. Windy with a high of 24, feeling like 27 with the Humidex. Tonight, it'll be mainly cloudy. A 40% chance of rain and a risk of a thunderstorm this evening. Wind dying down with a low of 18. Tomorrow, it'll be mainly cloudy. Once again, a small chance of rain with a high of 26, feeling like 32. And Thursday, cloudy with a 60% chance of showers, high of 26. Today's UV index is 6 or higher. Hi, the UV report is brought to you by South Coast Awning, the leading provider of shade in southwestern Ontario. I'm Matt LeBlanc with Norfolk's breaking and local news.

that doesn't get you up and moving this morning, I don't know what will. Wow FM and Lionel Richie all day and all night long. It's Bill Porter, Wow Mornings, and your hint as your 1 versus 100 guesses continue to pour in on our toll-free text line at 833-OH-WOW-FM. 34% of people say this is the worst gift you can buy them. What is it? What do you think the worst gift is that somebody could get you? We always hear about those gifts that people complain about, like socks or, you know, a tie for dad. I don't think those are bad gifts. I love getting socks. Anyway, it is not socks. I'll give you that hint. What other hint can I give you? This gift does not have a heartbeat. Because, yeah, you don't want to give somebody an animal that isn't ready for an animal, right? That's not a good gift. So I'll give you that clue. I don't know. I'm sorry. I don't know what else I could give you as a clue this morning. I guess think back to, you know, the worst gift you've ever received. And maybe that's what the answer is. Good luck. You've got another 40 minutes or so to get your guess in at 833-OH-WOW-FM. Bryan Adams, Melanie C, When You're Gone on

Norfolk's 99.7 WOW FM, Brian Adams and Spice Girl Melanie C. When You're Gone. It's Bill Porter and another one of Bill's ridiculously local events. If you've got a bunch of empties you don't know what to do with, you can support the Terry Fox Foundation. The ongoing bottle drive since 2021 is on. Pretty amazing. Raised more than $15,000 for the Terry Fox run. You can drop your empties at 2323 Highway 3 at the intersection of Fertilizer Road between Simcoe and Delhi. Why not clean out those empties after the summer and support the Terry Fox run? 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
1: A quiet one today, but there is a fair bit of stuff happening later this week. Thursday brings a seniors fall hoedown to the Waterford Legion from 2 to 4. 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It continues through Sunday. There's also plenty of sports action. Game 4 of the Man Cup goes tonight, where the Six Nations Chiefs will be in action at the Iroquois Lacrosse Arena. 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They return home on Sunday to host the Hagersville Hawks at 2 p.m. You can get all the details on these events and more at norfolktoday.ca. Just click the 48 in the news feed. I'm Matt LeBlanc, and that's what's happening around town.
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10: This is Wow Weather.
1: A mix of sun and clouds today with a 30% chance of showers. Windy as well with a high of 24, feeling like 27. UV index of 6 or high. Tonight, mainly cloudy. There's a 40% chance of showers this evening. Risk of a thunderstorm with a low of 18. Tomorrow, mainly cloudy. Small chance of rain with a high of 26. Feeling like 32 with a humidex. And Thursday, cloudy with a good chance of rain and a high of 26. I'm Matt LeBlanc with Norfolk's Breaking and Local News.
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Wow FM, just great songs. Wow Mornings with Bill Porter. Jordan Mercier will join me. Myth or Truth coming up. It's an animal-themed one this morning. Don't forget, too, still taking your guesses for today's 1 versus 100 question at 833-OH-WOW-FM. The question this morning, 34% of people say this is the worst gift you can buy them. What is it? And don't forget, too, coming up at 8 o'clock, Journey to Journey. We've got another Journey clip for you. Tickets to see them in Toronto early November and $500 cash could be yours as well. Yellow, Coldplay, Wow FM.

0: just great songs. It's Wow Mornings with Bill and Jordan, and time for another round of Myth or Truth. Jordan, you're a bit of an animal guy, aren't you?
1: Yeah, I like animals, absolutely.
0: I know you get a little scared, though, when I bring the topic up when it comes to Myth or Truth, but let's see what we can do this morning, okay? Myth or Truth, wolves can recognize and remember their friends' howls from many, many kilometers away. Myth or truth?
1: Well, I can honestly say, as is the case with most of these, I've never really thought about it. I'm just thinking it's a little bit far-fetched for my taste. I'm going to say that this one is a myth.
0: Wolves are certainly noisy. We hear them howl all the time. Why are they doing it? Well, because they can recognize and remember their friends' howls from kilometers and kilometers away. I thought it was a myth too, Jordan. I mean, I can barely recognize who's calling me if the number isn't saved into my contacts on my phone, you know?
1: Yeah, exactly. That is extremely interesting and something that I never would have thought of.
0: Yeah, researchers have found that wolves can distinguish the howls of familiar pack members from strangers, helping them stay connected even when they are spread out across large territories. So, you know, while wolves can still recognize their friends from kilometers away, we continue to introduce ourselves to our neighbors that we've had for like 10 years.
1: That's exactly right.
0: And that's Myth or Truth here on Wow Mornings, just great songs.

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1: Good morning, I'm Jeremy Hall. Time for What's Good Norfolk, where we catch up with local newsmakers and people doing interesting things in the community. The Norfolk County Terry Fox Run returns to Simcoe Lions Ballpark this Sunday, September 20th. Co-organizer Maddie Thorpe says there's options for everyone.
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1: A highlight this year will be a speech from Terry's team member, Julie, who will share her experience with cancer. Registration starts at 10 a.m. and the run gets underway at 11. You can hear more right now at norfolktoday.ca. Norfolk's three-day weather is next.
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2: This is Wow Weather.
3: A mix of sun and clouds today with a 30% chance of showers. Windy as well with a high of 24, feeling like 27. UV index of 6 or high. Tonight, mainly cloudy. There's a 40% chance of showers this evening. Risk of a thunderstorm with a low of 18. Tomorrow, mainly cloudy. Small chance of rain with a high of 26. Feeling like 32 with a humidex. And Thursday, cloudy with a good chance of rain and a high of 26. I'm Matt LeBlanc with Norfolk's Breaking and Local News.
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just great songs. Getting closer to 8 o'clock and time to have a peek at the answer now to your 1 versus 100 question. It was a tough one this morning. I'm sorry. A few of you said, Bill, come on. Your hint wasn't very good. This question is tough. I don't know if I got this. More of you actually did, though, than I expected. So, congratulations. You never cease to amaze me. 34% of people say this is the worst gift you can buy them. What is it? We talked about how it wasn't socks or a tie. We talked about how the gift doesn't have a heartbeat. You know, how you should never give somebody an animal that doesn't want one. Yeah, this was a tough one. I don't even know. I'm trying to think back of the worst gift that I ever received. And you know, it's funny because at the time, I may not have enjoyed it. But nowadays, it'd be like, yeah, I'd love that as a gift, right? It's funny how that changes as we age. The answer this morning, a plant. A plant. 34% of people say a plant is the worst gift you can give them. I mean, a plant does involve having some responsibility. Not like a dog or a cat or a hamster or a fish or something like that. But I don't know. I kind of like getting plants. Especially plants that'll last a long time. I'm not a flowers person. Are you with me on this? Flowers, they only seem to last a few days, right? Then it's sad. Got to throw them out. The gift is already gone. But something that'll grow for a long time, it's a great gift. Plant, the answer this morning. And Third Eye Blind on WOW FM. Here's Jumper.

When was the last time you heard that one? Jumper, Third Eye Blind, just great songs here on WOW Mornings. Journey to Journey. We've got another Journey clip coming up for you at 8 o'clock. Take it to our website. If you know it, you can be off to see them in concert with $500, too. The band.

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2: Good morning. A mix of sun and clouds today. Those clouds possibly carrying some rain. Here's what's happening in Norfolk County. Norfolk's first municipal election debate takes place tonight in Port Rowan. The Long Point Country Chamber of Commerce is hosting an all-candidates night featuring mayoral, Ward 1 council, and school board trustee candidates. Doors open up at the Port Rowan Community Center at 6 p.m. with the discussions beginning at 7. Registration is now open for Norfolk County's fall recreation programs. Residents can sign up for swimming lessons, fitness classes, youth activities, camps, drop-in programs, and more. The new fall and winter recreation guide is also available online with printed copies at the Simcoe Rec Center. Now that students are back in class, families may still be trying to get the sleep schedule back on track. Psychologist Dr. Christine Coral says rather than fighting over bedtime, parents should be concentrating on a consistent morning routine.
3: Focus more on when they wake up. And when kids, you can control wake-up time. You will be super annoying, but they might shout at you. That's okay. Used to that as a parent.
2: Getting up at the same time helps build what Coral calls sleep pressure through the day, making it easier to fall asleep naturally at night. And Ontario's English Catholic teachers are planning a strike vote in November as contract talks with the province remain in the early stages. The Ontario English Catholic Teachers Association says members will vote on November the 12th and 13th following information meetings intended to help deliver a strong strike mandate. In sports, Detroit beat Toronto 6-5 yesterday, with the Blue Jays remaining one game out of the final American League wildcard spot. In the NFL, Kansas City beat Denver 31-10. I'm Matt LeBlanc with news that keeps you connected to where you live. Norfolk's three-day weather is next.
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2: A mix of sun and clouds today with a small chance of rain. Windy with a high of 24, feeling like 27 with the Humidex. Tonight, it'll be mainly cloudy. A 40% chance of rain and a risk of a thunderstorm this evening. Wind dying down with a low of 18. Tomorrow, it'll be mainly cloudy. Once again, a small chance of rain with a high of 26, feeling like 32. And Thursday, cloudy with a 60% chance of showers, high of 26. Today's UV index is 6 or higher. Hi, the UV report is brought to you by South Coast Awning, the leading provider of shade in southwestern Ontario. I'm Matt LeBlanc with Norfolk's Breaking and Local News.

Kyle Wolf, Canada's own, and his take on Toto's Africa here on WOW Mornings. I'm Bill Porter. Did you recognize the clip of the Journey song you heard back at 8 o'clock? Hopefully you've gone to our website already. Let us know what it is and filled in your information. Journey to Journey with WOW FM. Tickets to the show in November and $500 spending cash, too. Here's

FM. Just great songs for your Tuesday, halfway point of September. And if you feel like you've wished a lot of people a happy birthday this month so far, you're not wrong. It seems like you're spending more time on Facebook than usual, you know, posting on people's walls because their birthday has rolled around. You're certainly not imagining it. September is actually the most common birth month of the year. And there's one date that actually stands out above the rest. It is September 9th. So it has already come and gone. September 9th, though, I guess the most popular birthday on the calendar the entire year. So if you're born on September 9th, you are born on the most popular birthday of the entire year. That's kind of cool. You share your birthday with more people than anybody else. I wonder what day has the least amount of birthdays. I'm going to look that up. I'll get back to you on that one. By the way, thank you to everybody who has sent me birthday greetings this morning. Much appreciated. Just great songs. Kiss Me, You Fool. The Northern

0: Wow Mornings with Bill Porter, 99.7 Wow FM. 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
1: Not a lot on the agenda today, but a fair amount of stuff happening later this week. On Thursday afternoon, the Waterford Legion is hosting a free seniors fall hoedown from 2 to 4 with food and fun. On Friday evening and Saturday morning, St. James United Church in Simcoe is holding a free clothing giveaway while the Donnybrook Fair runs Friday through Sunday. In local sports, the 2026 Man Cup continues at the Iroquois Lacrosse Arena with the Six Nations Chiefs heading into Game 4 tonight at 8. This weekend, the Port Dover Sailors are on the road Saturday night against Streetsville before hosting Hagersville on Sunday afternoon at 2. 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Just click the 48 in the news feed. I'm Matt LeBlanc, and that's what's happening around town.
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11: This is Wow Weather.
1: A mix of sun and clouds today with a 30% chance of showers. Windy as well with a high of 24, feeling like 27. UV index of 6 or high. Tonight, mainly cloudy. There is a 40% chance of showers this evening. Risk of a thunderstorm with a low of 18. Tomorrow, mainly cloudy. Small chance of rain with a high of 26. Feeling like 32 with a humidex. And Thursday, cloudy with a good chance of rain and a high of 26. I'm Matt LeBlanc with Norfolk's Breaking and Local News.

Katrina and the Waves, Walking on Sunshine on WOW FM. Just great songs with Bill Porter. Jordan Mercier will join me in a minute. We are talking friction at family dinner. What causes it? Southern Nights, Glenn K.

0: Well, mornings, as we get your Tuesday underway, just great songs, and Bill and Jordan, too. Jordan, if you were to think of a typical family dinner, what would be the one thing that would cause friction at the dinner table in the Mercier household?
1: The suggestion by my daughter that she should be allowed to bring her tablet or device to the dinner table. Ooh. That is a no-fly zone in the Mercier household.
0: You know, I bet that is a battle that is fought at many

0: propensity to try and maybe speed up, which is not something I really want to do. My father-in-law, for instance, the guy is like an anaconda. Like, the plate is gone, like, within 2 minutes of sitting down. Like, I don't know how he even enjoys it.
1: Well, and that's sort of where this all stems from, right? Others that are slower feel rushed, feel self-conscious about eating. I think it's rude, too, when people get up from the table too soon. That's one of my pet peeves. You know, I don't expect you to eat at the same pace as I do, but you can at least sit there for a couple of minutes while I'm chewing.
0: That's a very good point. Absolutely. Everyone needs to kind of sit there until the end of the meal. So this is, yeah, it's an interesting topic.
1: Stats and facts here on WOW Mornings. Just great songs.

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1: Good morning, I'm Jeremy Hall. Time for What's Good Norfolk, where we catch up with local newsmakers and people doing interesting things in the community. 2 in 5 Canadians will be diagnosed with cancer in their lifetime, but the good news is that cancer research is making progress. Maddie Thorpe, co-organizer of the Terry Fox Run, explains it's important to remember cancer is not just one disease.
2: There are over 200 different types, so this makes research complex. However, cancer mortality is decreasing with this research. So since 1988, when the foundation was founded, mortality rates are down 37% in men and 22% in women.
1: The annual Terry Fox Run takes place this Sunday at Simcoe Lions Ballpark. Registration and check-in begins at 10 a.m. You can hear more right now at norfolktoday.ca. Norfolk's three-day weather is next.
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10: This is Wow Weather.
11: A mix of sun and clouds today with a 30% chance of showers. Windy as well with a high of 24, feeling like 27. UV index of 6 or high. Tonight, mainly cloudy. There's a 40% chance of showers this evening. Risk of a thunderstorm with a low of 18. Tomorrow, mainly cloudy. Small chance of rain with a high of 26. Feeling like 32 with a humidex. And Thursday, cloudy with a good chance of rain and a high of 26. I'm Matt LeBlanc with Norfolk's Breaking and Local News.
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0: Just great songs here on WOW Mornings. Bill Porter and Jordan Mercier as well. Good morning, Jordan.
1: Good morning, Bill. How are you?
0: I'm good. You know, it kind of smacked me in the face this morning that this is like the final week of summer. Like, fall arrives next Tuesday night, so this is it, our final 7 days of summer.
1: You can tell that if you're out at night. Very, very chilly these next couple of days.
0: We're keeping our eye on it this morning. What have you got for us, Jordan?
1: Canada's inflation rate held steady in August, suggesting higher energy costs have yet to spill over significantly into broader consumer prices. All the information was part of a report that was put out by Stats Canada, and the inflation reading was in line with many economists' forecasts, and maybe, just maybe, it could ease speculation of a Bank of Canada rate hike next month. That's something that has been floated out there. But the good news is that it held steady. So maybe, just maybe, we'll avoid that rate hike.
0: Do you feel it on the street that that things sort of held steady, or are you surprised to hear this news? I'm a little bit surprised, to be honest.
1: I am a little bit surprised. Just in my day to day, I would have suggested it probably went a little bit higher. And I mean, even when it comes to gasoline, consumer prices were up 2.4% last month. So not everywhere, just an overall picture. But there's still parts of life that you're certainly being hit hard.
0: Absolutely. And we are keeping our eye on it for you. You're on WOW Mornings, your Tuesday and just great song.

in the park as we get set for your Tuesday workday. I'm Bill Porter. Billy Joel apparently recently underwent brain surgery following his diagnosis with a rare condition last year. He's come out and said, don't worry, quote, I'm not going anywhere. That's good. Romantic traffic, Spoon.

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Fam, that is All Star, Just Great Songs, your Tuesday workday, and Bill Porter 2. And have you seen this new iPhone that's coming out at the end of October? I saw an article on it yesterday. It's called the iPhone Duo. It is their first ever foldable phone. And if you're one of these Android people, and I'm not upset with you, I have a buddy who is a big time, like, Windows and Android person. Understands the role that Apple plays in the universe, but anyway, he said to me, oh yeah, they did this, like, Samsung or whoever did this, like, a couple years ago. Well, anyway, the iPhone Duo, it's a foldable phone, 7.6 inch continuous inner display. How big is that? I don't even think my first TV was that big. Starting price over $2,000, and you can get one starting October 23rd. Yeah, you go first. Go ahead. I can't afford one. I'm still rocking a 14. I don't know what they're on now. I think maybe 18 or something. But anyway, hopefully this will drive down the prices of some of the older models, right? Maybe we'll be able to get one of those for a little less cash. Because people are definitely going to grab one of these. It makes sense for certain professions when you need a tablet and a phone, and now it's all in one. It's definitely a talking piece at a party, too. You keep me hanging.

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4: This is WOW Weather.
5: A mix of sun and clouds today with a 30% chance of showers. Windy as well with a high of 24, feeling like 27. UV index of 6 or high. Tonight, mainly cloudy. There's a 40% chance of showers this evening. Risk of a thunderstorm with a low of 18. Tomorrow, mainly cloudy. Small chance of rain with a high of 26. Feeling like 32 with a humidex. And Thursday, cloudy with a good chance of rain and a high of 26. I'm Matt LeBlanc with Norfolk's Breaking and Local News.

Just great songs here on Wow FM. Boy in the Box, that is Corey Hart. I'm Bill Porter. Are you cheering on the Toronto Blue Jays? Yes. Are we going to make it past the 27th of September? I sure hope so. This wild card race is certainly exciting, isn't it? And all of these series have been very exciting. You know, Vladdy hitting his first homer at Rogers Center at Sky Dome. That was exciting. I'm invested. I'm loving watching the Jays. What I didn't know was something that happened behind the scenes when the Jays were playing the Kansas City Royals. This is kind of neat. Apparently, all the fans earned free hot dogs for the entire crowd because they completed some sort of giant inflatable hot dog challenge in under 35 seconds. I love this. It was called the Home Bun Race. And basically, a giant inflatable hot dog and bun were launched into different sections of the stands as fans worked together to put the hot dog inside the bun. And basically, if the crowd completed the challenge within a certain amount of time, everybody in the place got free hot dogs. And it was a 35-second time limit, and the crowd did it, and every fan in attendance received a free hot dog. The celebration came despite the Royals, of course, ultimately losing to the Blue Jays during that game 4-3. Which we were happy about. And I guess Jays fans who would have been there maybe, they got to partake in the free hot dogs. Something like this would be fun at Sky Dome, wouldn't it? Absolutely. It's wild whenever they do their hot dog days, how many hot dogs get sold in a night. I mean, sure, there's 40,000 fans in there. But you know people are more than double fisting those dogs, that's for sure. I love it. All for you, Sister Hazel. Just great songs on Wow FM.

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just great songs. Next chance for you to hear a Journey song clip is coming up at 11 o'clock with BK. Listen for it. You could be off to see Journey in Toronto, $500 cash, too. I'll talk to you tomorrow morning at 6. It's Train and Porter punching out. Now that's

playing just great songs. This is Wow FM. It's BK in the chair for another workday broadcast. And man, this full 5-day work week stuff is daunting. Tuesday, Wow FM is here to motivate you. Michael Jackson, Beat It. We're playing just great songs. This is Wow.

Playing just great songs, 99.7 WOW FM. Just a reminder, we've got some great lacrosse action here in our backyard. The Iroquois Lacrosse Arena hosting the MSL champion Six Nations Chiefs against the WLA champion Coquitlam Adnacks for the 2026 Man Cup. This is big business in the lacrosse world. Game number four tonight at 8 p.m. at the Iroquois Lacrosse Arena. More at norfolktoday.ca if you need those details. It's BK. We're playing just great songs. This is 99.7. Wow.

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1: 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The first municipal election candidate event in Norfolk County takes place tonight in Port Rowan, giving residents a chance to hear from those seeking elected office. 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The fall and winter recreation and community guide includes swimming, fitness, camp, and programs for all ages, with residents advised to register early because some programs have limited space. Matt LeBlanc, everything that matters in Norfolk County, you'll hear it right here and then see it at norfolktoday.ca. Norfolk's three-day weather is next.
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8: This is WOW Weather.
1: A mix of sun and clouds today with a 30% chance of showers. Windy as well with a high of 24, feeling like 27. UV index of 6 or high. Tonight, mainly cloudy. There's a 40% chance of showers this evening. Risk of a thunderstorm with a low of 18. Tomorrow, mainly cloudy. Small chance of rain with a high of 26. Feeling like 32 with a humidex. And Thursday, cloudy with a good chance of rain and a high of 26. I'm Matt LeBlanc with Norfolk's Breaking and Local News.

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Thing number one. Today is National Double Cheeseburger Day. And let's be clear, not regular cheeseburger day, specifically the double cheeseburger. Single patty burgers, they have their own day on the calendar. Today, it's all about the double. So celebrate accordingly. Wash it down with a double bypass. Number two, the Emmys were handed out last night, and Widow's Bay absolutely cleaned up, winning 14 awards overall, a new record for a comedy series. The Pitt won Best Drama for the second year in a row, with Noah Wiley taking Best Actor, and Canadian legend Michael J. Fox received the Bob Hope Humanitarian Award. Number three, AI experts say you should never share these things with ChatGPT. Personal identification information, your address, your social number, intimate details about your life, or confidential work information. A friendly reminder that ChatGPT is not your friend, and that everything you type into it is a semi-public conversation, because they use your chats to train future models, and they never forget a thing. That's three things. I'm BK. Playing just great songs on WOW FM.

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Playing just a great songs at 99.7 Wow FM. It's BK. This is your At Work broadcast. I've got a concert announcement coming up after 12 noon. I also have tickets to said concert to give away. That's all I can say for now. With

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Let me know where you're listening from today. Love to give you a shout out.

playing just great songs at 99.7 Wow FM. He's one of our great Canadians, and in my opinion, probably the greatest, Terry Fox. And this Saturday, the Norfolk Terry Fox Run, you can support it by joining in and the run, but you can also support it with the Cannon Bottle Collection. The drop-off bin is at 2323 Highway 3. That bottle drive has raised over 15 grand since 2021. More details at norfolktoday.ca.

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1: Norfolk County voters will get their first chance to hear directly from municipal election candidates tonight as the Long Point Country Chamber of Commerce hosts an All Candidates Night in Port Rowan. The event takes place at the Community Center beginning at 7 p.m. with mayoral, Ward 1 council, and school board trustee candidates answering questions submitted by residents. Registration is now open for Norfolk County's fall recreation programs. Residents are encouraged to review the guide and register as early as possible as space may be limited. And a registered psychologist says getting back into a consistent sleep routine should be a priority for families now that students have returned to school. Dr. Christine Coral recommends focusing on a consistent morning wake-up time along with morning light and physical activity to help reset the body's internal clock. I'm Matt LeBlanc. Everything that matters in Norfolk County, you'll hear it right here and then see it at NorfolkToday.ca. Norfolk's three-day weather is next.
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10: This is WOW Weather.
1: A mix of sun and clouds today with a 30% chance of showers. Windy as well with a high of 24, feeling like 27. UV index of 6 or high. Tonight, mainly cloudy. There is a 40% chance of showers this evening. Risk of a thunderstorm with a low of 18. Tomorrow, mainly cloudy. Small chance of rain with a high of 26. Feeling like 32 with a humidex. And Thursday, cloudy with a good chance of rain and a high of 26. I'm Matt LeBlanc with Norfolk's Breaking and Local News.
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playing just great songs. 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I'm BK, and your workday broadcast. I hope you brought some glow sticks to work with you. Oh yeah, we're going to get our dance on, even if it's just a chair dance. Push the limits of that office chair. 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
1: 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Reservations for one are up 22% over last year. Experts say more people are getting comfortable dining alone. Yeah, sure. Or have you seen what dinner for two costs lately? Romance isn't dead. It's just outside the budget. Statistics that aren't really useful. Still kind of fun anyways. I'm BK, playing just great songs on WOW FM.

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It's BK. This is your At Work broadcast. And just after 12 noon, concert announcement standing by. Keep your ears open for not just the announcement, but your chance to win tickets to the show itself. This is Wow.

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1: Good afternoon. A mix of sun and clouds today. Here's what's happening in Norfolk County. The first all candidates night for this municipal election goes tonight. It will feature candidates for mayor, Ward 1, and the school board trustee position. The event is being held at the Port Rowan Community Center, with doors opening up at 6 and discussions starting at 7. The Norfolk Studio Tour is giving you a chance to meet local artists and see where their creativity happens. Linwood Arts Director Carol Ashelman says residents can get a sneak peek if they attend a public opening reception that takes place on Thursday.
2: It gives the public a chance to meet the artists, as well as the board, the staff members of Linwood Arts, and to just gather together in a space for the last time, really, at 21 Linwood Avenue. It'll be the last opening reception at that location.
1: The Norfolk Studio Tour itself takes place on September the 26th and 27th. If school mornings are still a struggle, families shouldn't expect the new routine to be perfect right away. Psychologist Dr. Christine Carl says that sleep schedules can take some adjusting, particularly for teenagers.
3: It's a lot. So, you know, I certainly wasn't perfect about it. My kids are grown now, but it's not meant to be perfect. It's okay if it's not perfect.
1: Carl recommends morning sunlight and morning activity to help reset the body's internal clock. You can read more tips right now at norfolktoday.ca. And Ontario's English Catholic teachers are planning a strike vote in November as contract talks with the province remain in the early stages. Talks involving major education unions remain largely stalled, while the Ontario Labour Relations Board considers which issues should be negotiated centrally and which should be handled locally. In sports, starting off in the NFL with the Monday Nighter, where the Kansas City Chiefs had zero issues in a 31-10 win over the Denver Broncos, to the Diamond, where the Blue Jays lost 6-5 to the Tigers and remain one game behind Cleveland for that wildcard spot. I'm Matt LeBlanc with the news that keeps you connected to where you live. Norfolk's three-day weather is next.
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0: This is WOW Weather.
1: A mix of sun and clouds today with a 30% chance of showers. Windy as well with a high of 24, feeling like 27. UV index of 6 or high. Tonight, mainly cloudy. There's a 40% chance of showers this evening. Risk of a thunderstorm with a low of 18. Tomorrow, mainly cloudy. Small chance of rain with a high of 26. Feeling like 32 with a humidex. And Thursday, cloudy with a good chance of rain and a high of 26. I'm Matt LeBlanc with Norfolk's Breaking and Local News.
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playing just great songs. 99.7 Wow FM. It's BK. Concert announcement time. This is breaking news. Air Supply will be coming to the Great Canadian Casino in Toronto March the 6th. 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That's 1-833-649-6936 for your chance to win them before they go on sale this Friday. 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
7: This is WOW Weather.
8: A mix of sun and clouds today with a 30% chance of showers. Windy as well with a high of 24, feeling like 27. UV index of 6 or high. Tonight, mainly cloudy. There is a 40% chance of showers this evening. Risk of a thunderstorm with a low of 18. Tomorrow, mainly cloudy. Small chance of rain with a high of 26. Feeling like 32 with a humidex. And Thursday, cloudy with a good chance of rain and a high of 26. I'm Matt LeBlanc with Norfolk's Breaking and Local News.

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playing just great songs. This is Wow FM. I'm BK. Tuesday today. Yeah, full 5-day work week ahead of us. Wow FM has your motivation. Taking care of business. This is Bachman Turner Overdrive.

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playing just great songs. 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There ain't nothing like the real thing. That's a hug from your adult child, even though they're too cool to hug you now. That's putting your hand in the back pocket of your partner's jeans. 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

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And the Simcoe Rona is collecting donations in support of the Norfolk General Hospital and the Norfolk Hospital Nursing Home Foundation. This is going on across the country. 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With Rona also matching part of that money raised. So if you've got a home project on the go, you can build up your project and help local healthcare while you're at it. It's BK. 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And yes,

0: Norfolk County voters will get their first chance to hear directly from municipal election candidates tonight as the Long Point Country Chamber of Commerce hosts an All Candidates Night in Port Rowan. The event takes place at the Community Center beginning at 7 p.m. with mayoral, Ward 1 council, and school board trustee candidates answering questions submitted by residents. Registration is now open for Norfolk County's fall recreation programs. Residents are encouraged to review the guide and register as early as possible as space may be limited. And a registered psychologist says getting back into a consistent sleep routine should be a priority for families now that students have returned to school. Dr. Christine Coral recommends focusing on a consistent morning wake-up time along with morning light and physical activity to help reset the body's internal clock. I'm Adam LeBlanc. Everything that matters in Norfolk County, you'll hear it right here and then see it at norfolktoday.ca. Norfolk's three-day weather is next.
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0: A mix of sun and clouds today with a 30% chance of showers. Windy as well with a high of 24, feeling like 27. UV index of 6 or high. Tonight, mainly cloudy. There is a 40% chance of showers this evening. Risk of a thunderstorm with a low of 18. Tomorrow, mainly cloudy. Small chance of rain with a high of 26. Feeling like 32 with a humidex. And Thursday, cloudy with a good chance of rain and a high of 26. I'm Matt LeBlanc with Norfolk's Breaking and Local News.
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0: playing just great songs. This is Wow FM. It's BK, and here's the song that plays in my head while I'm walking down the protein and supplements aisle at the grocery store.
1: I'm too sexy for my love. Too sexy for my love. Love's going to

Thing number one. Today is National Double Cheeseburger Day. And let's be clear, not regular cheeseburger day, specifically the double cheeseburger. Single patty burgers, they have their own day on the calendar. Today, it's all about the double. So celebrate accordingly. Wash it down with a double bypass. Number two, the Emmys were handed out last night, and Widow's Bay absolutely cleaned up, winning 14 awards overall, a new record for a comedy series. The Pitt won Best Drama for the second year in a row, with Noah Wiley taking Best Actor, and Canadian legend Michael J. Fox received the Bob Hope Humanitarian Award. Number three, AI experts say you should never share these things with ChatGPT. Personal identification information, your address, your social number, intimate details about your life, or confidential work information. A friendly reminder that ChatGPT is not your friend and that everything you type into it is a semi-public conversation because they use your chats to train future models and they never forget a thing. That's three things. I'm BK. Playing just great songs on WOW FM.

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Did you catch the news earlier? We announced Air Supply is on tour again. 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

0: 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It's BK, your workday broadcast, and here to let you know that it's okay to close your eyes for a minute at your desk. The afternoon slump is real.
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playing just a great songs at 99.7 Wow FM and great lacrosse happening here in our backyard. Game number 4 of the Man Cup tonight at 8 p.m. at the Iroquois Lacrosse Arena, hosting the MSL champion Six Nations Chiefs against the WLA champion Coquitlam Adnacks. The 2026 Man Cup will be decided soon. It's BK. We're playing just great songs on 99.7 Wow FM and a flock of seagulls.

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1: With school routines now underway, families are being encouraged to make sure that sleep is a priority for kids as they adjust to earlier mornings. Psychologist Dr. Christine Corals is maintaining a regular wake-up time. 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The first municipal election candidate event in Norfolk County takes place tonight in Port Rowan, giving residents a chance to hear from those seeking elected office. It starts at 7 p.m. at the Port Rowan Community Center. It features mayoral, Ward 1 Council, and School Board Trustee candidates. And Norfolk County's fall recreation programs are now available for registration with a variety of activities planned throughout the community. The Fall and Winter Recreation and Community Guide includes swimming, fitness, camp, and programs for all ages, with residents advised to register early because some programs have limited space. I'm Al LeBlanc. Everything that matters in Norfolk County, you'll hear it right here and then see it at norfolktoday.ca. Norfolk's three-day weather is next.
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7: This is WOW Weather.
1: A mix of sun and clouds today with a 30% chance of showers. Windy as well with a high of 24, feeling like 27. UV index of 6 or high. Tonight, mainly cloudy. There is a 40% chance of showers this evening. Risk of a thunderstorm with a low of 18. Tomorrow, mainly cloudy. Small chance of rain with a high of 26. Feeling like 32 with a humidex. And Thursday, cloudy with a good chance of rain and a high of 26. I'm Matt LeBlanc with Norfolk's Breaking and Local News.

playing just a great song. This is Wow FM. It's BK, your workday broadcast. Here's your escape music. If you're thinking about playing hooky from work for the latter half of the day, I don't blame you. This is Wow.

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1: Restaurant reservations for one are apparently booming. Reservations for one are up 22% over last year. Experts say more people are getting comfortable dining alone. Yeah, sure. Or have you seen what dinner for two costs lately? Romance isn't dead. It's just outside the budget. Statistics that aren't really useful. Still kind of fun anyways. I'm BK, playing just great songs on WOW.

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Great hang today. It's BK, but the race to quitting time starts after 3 o'clock. The Milkman takes over. And Donna Lewis, I love you always, forever. This is Wow. Have a great afternoon.

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is the Milkman checking in. My job, best job in the world, to get you home with just great songs. And I know before you leave the office, you've got that one email that is sitting in your inbox, the one and only email you received all day today, that requires a little more thought in its reply. You can't just send a simple thanks. Well, you know what? It sat there this long. You can sit there for another 3 minutes while you enjoy this from Tony Basil. Hey, Mickey, just great songs on Wow FM.

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1: Norfolk County voters will get their first chance to hear directly from municipal election candidates tonight as the Long Point Country Chamber of Commerce hosts an All Candidates Night in Port Rowan. 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Registration is now open for Norfolk County's fall recreation programs. 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I'm Matt LeBlanc. Everything that matters in Norfolk County, you'll hear it right here and then see it at norfolktoday.ca. Norfolk's three-day weather is next.
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4: This is WOW Weather.
1: A mix of sun and clouds today with a 30% chance of showers. Windy as well with a high of 24, feeling like 27. UV index of 6 or high. Tonight, mainly cloudy. There is a 40% chance of showers this evening. Risk of a thunderstorm with a low of 18. Tomorrow, mainly cloudy. Small chance of rain with a high of 26. Feeling like 32 with a humidex. And Thursday, cloudy with a good chance of rain and a high of 26. I'm Matt LeBlanc with Norfolk's Breaking and Local News.
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Great songs. Wow, FM. It is the Milkman, and I've been meaning to tell you this for a long time, but I am so impressed with just how clean you keep your car. I know it's your office, but wow, like there's not even a coffee cup in here. You've even got your receipts filed away in an envelope in your glove box. Mine are all over the place. And the fast food bag from this morning, like, where did that go? Mine typically sticks around until at least the weekend. All right, you are going to wow your clients, no doubt about it. Of course, the most impressive thing is your choice of radio station. So let's wow them with this from Linda Ronstadt. Just great songs.

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It is the Milkman, and I'm sorry, I didn't catch that. What was that? Sunglasses is more than you wear at night. Oh, okay. So our relationship is at that stage already, is it? I see. What do I wear at night? Well, thank you for asking. Happy to tell you. At night, I wear headphones for just great songs on Wow FM.

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great songs and a chance for you to win your way to see Journey on their Final Frontier Tour in Toronto, November 4th. We're even throwing in $500 spending cash. 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We'll play a short clip from a Journey song. 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Our Journey to Journey. Share. Just like Jesse James. Just great songs. Wow.

0: Good afternoon. Mainly cloudy tonight with a chance of showers and risk of a thunderstorm. Here's what's happening in Norfolk County. The county's first municipal election debate takes place in Port Rowan tonight. The Long Point Country Chamber of Commerce is hosting an all-candidates night featuring mayoral, Ward 1 council, and school board trustee candidates. Doors at the Port Rowan Community Center will open at 6 o'clock, with the discussion beginning at 7. Registration is now open for Norfolk County's fall recreation programs. Residents can sign up for swimming lessons, fitness classes, youth activities, camps, drop-in programs, and more. The new fall and winter recreation guide is available online with printed copies at the Simcoe Recreation Center. The Norfolk County Terry Fox Run returns to Simcoe Lions Ballpark this Sunday. Co-organizer Maddie Thorpe says there's options for everyone.
1: So we have the 1 kilometer, 5 kilometer, or 10 kilometer. And you can run, walk, wheel, or ride a bicycle or rollerblades. And we also do offer spots for dogs as well. We have a dog station so people can bring their dogs.
0: A highlight of the morning will be a speech from Terry's team member, Julie, who will share her experience with cancer. Registration starts at 10 a.m. with the run getting underway at 11. And Ontario's English Catholic teachers are planning a strike vote in November as contract talks with the province remain in the early stages. The Ontario English Catholic Teachers Association says members will vote November 12th and 13th, following information meetings intended to help deliver a strong strike mandate. Talks involving major education unions remain largely stalled, while the Ontario Labour Relations Board considers which issues should be negotiated centrally and which should be handled locally. In sports, we start with lacrosse. Game 4 of the Man Cup is tonight, and the Six Nations Chiefs hold a commanding 3-0 lead on the series over Coquitlam. To baseball, the Tigers and Jays return to the mound tonight for Game 2 of their series. To soccer, in Canadian Premier League semifinals, Forge Hamilton visits FC Supra de Quebec in Laval. And in the CFL, the Ticats have ruled out quarterback Bo Levi Mitchell for the remainder of the 2026 season. I'm Jeremy Hall with the news that keeps you connected to where you live. Norfolk's three-day weather is next.
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5: This is WOW Weather.
0: Mainly cloudy tonight with a chance of showers and risk of a thunderstorm. The low will be 18. Tomorrow will be mainly cloudy. There is a small chance of showers in the morning and early in the afternoon. The high will be 26. And Thursday will be cloudy with a chance of showers and a high of 23.
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songs. 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Your smartwatch just notified you that it's time to stand. Maybe even go for a walk. Actually, that's a smart idea. You know that lunch container you keep forgetting to bring home? Or that jacket? Or your phone charger? Yeah, maybe round those up while you listen to Rush, the spirit of radio. Just great song.

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9: Mainly cloudy tonight with a chance of showers and risk of a thunderstorm. The low will be 18. Tomorrow will be mainly cloudy. There is a small chance of showers in the morning and early in the afternoon. The high will be 26. And Thursday will be cloudy with a chance of showers and a high of 23.
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happened again, huh? Happens to me all the time, so I'm right there with you. Yeah, you think of something you want to look up on your phone, you unlock the phone, and then you're staring at the screen thinking, why am I here? What was that I was looking for? Well, it's good to know, isn't it, that there's one app on your phone that every time you go to it, you know exactly why you're there, the iHeartRadio app, where you'll find Wow FM. And Marvin Gaye, what's going on? Just great songs.

great songs. And Billy Ocean, Wow FM, it is the Milkman. And I would call your day today a bit of a success indeed. Remember the conversation earlier today and that perfect comeback that you came up with? I mean, you came up with it 5 hours too late, but you came up with it. Isn't that always the way? Hey, look on the bright side. You've got that in your back pocket for the next time. Alanna Miles, Black Velvet. Just great songs. Wow.

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just great songs. Wow FM, as you get set to wind down your work day, and oh no. Oh yes. Here comes the song that's going to make you late for your end of day Teams meeting. Only by 4 minutes. It's not so bad. ABC, When Smokey Sings.

0: afternoon, mainly cloudy tonight with a chance of showers and risk of a thunderstorm. Here's what's happening in Norfolk County. 2 in 5 Canadians will be diagnosed with cancer in their lifetime, but cancer research is making progress. Maddie Thorpe, co-organizer of the Norfolk Terry Fox Run, explains it's important to remember cancer is not just one disease.
1: There are over 200 different types, so this makes research complex. However, cancer mortality is decreasing with this research. So since 1988, when the foundation was founded, mortality rates are down 37% in men and 22% in women.
0: The annual Terry Fox Run takes place this Sunday at Simcoe Lions Ballpark. Registration and check-in begin at 10 a.m. Norfolk County voters can hear directly from municipal election candidates tonight in Port Rowan. The first all-candidates night will feature candidates for mayor, Ward 1 council, and school board trustee. The event is being held at the Port Rowan Community Center, with doors opening at 6 p.m. and the discussion starting at 7. If school mornings are still a struggle, families shouldn't expect the new routine to be perfect right away. Psychologist Dr. Christine Coral says sleep schedules can take some adjusting, particularly for teenagers.
2: It's a lot. So, you know, I certainly wasn't perfect about it. My kids are grown now, but it's not meant to be perfect. It's okay if it's not perfect.
0: Coral recommends morning sunlight and morning activity helps reset the body's internal clock. She says consistency, activity, and realistic expectations can help both children and parents get their sleep back on track. And hundreds of executives and global asset managers are in Toronto for Canada's first national investment summit. Prime Minister Mark Carney is pitching Canada as a place to invest, with a goal of attracting $1 trillion over 5 years. The summit includes major investment announcements, but is also facing protests from Indigenous, labor, and climate groups. In sports, we start with lacrosse. Game 4 of the Man Cup is tonight, and the Six Nations Chiefs hold a commanding 3-0 lead on the series over Coquitlam. To baseball, the Tigers and Jays return to the mound tonight for Game 2 of their series. And in the CFL, the Ticats have ruled out quarterback Bo Levi Mitchell for the remainder of the 2026 season. I'm Jeremy Hall with the news that keeps you connected to where you live. Norfolk's 3-day weather is next.
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5: Canadian and U.S. markets both fell today, with the TSX down as higher oil prices and surging bond yields intensified inflation concerns, while the S&P 500 dropped 0.4%, the Dow 0.6%, and NASDAQ 0.8% as the 10-year Treasury yield breached 5%, and investors positioned for an expected Federal Reserve rate hike tomorrow amid elevated Middle East tensions. The S&P TSX Composite Index was down 120 points at 35. 35,582. In New York, the Dow Jones Industrial Average was down 328 points at 52,093. The S&P 500 Index was down 34 points at 7,586, while the NASDAQ Composite was down 205 points at 25,982. The Canadian dollar traded for 71.8 cents U.S. The crude oil contract was up $4.49 at $105.88 per barrel, and the gold contract was down $16 at $4,335 an ounce. 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
0: Mainly cloudy tonight with a chance of showers and risk of a thunderstorm. The low will be 18. Tomorrow will be mainly cloudy. There is a small chance of showers in the morning and early in the afternoon. The high will be 26. And Thursday will be cloudy with a chance of showers and a high of 23.

great songs. Wow FM, Cruel Summer, my butt. It's an awesome summer, and it just got better because we're giving you a chance to win your way to see Journey on their final Frontier Tour in Toronto, November 4th. We're even throwing in $500 spending money three times each and every day, including weekends, by the way. So 8 a.m., 11 a.m., and 3 p.m., we'll play a short clip from a Journey song. Identify that song and head to our website for your chance to win the Journey to Journey from Wow FM. Just

Yeah, you should be dancing. And now you are right there in the car with just great songs. Wow FM, it is the Milkman. And yes, I am aware you had a specific destination in mind today. You were going somewhere. You had a plan, but then this song came on, and suddenly, in this moment right here, right now, you feel like today's the day to finally figure out what the heck is down that road. That road you've driven past a thousand times before but never ventured down. Let's find out what's down there right here, right now. Just great songs. And Streetheart's Tin

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8: Mainly cloudy tonight with a chance of showers and risk of a thunderstorm. The low will be 18. Tomorrow will be mainly cloudy. There is a small chance of showers in the morning and early in the afternoon. The high will be 26. And Thursday will be cloudy with a chance of showers and a high of 23.

Rock family, it is the Milkman. More than just a pretty face on your radio, I can also help with some dinner suggestions for tonight. These come from the Today is Holiday calendar. Yeah, today's a very good day if you love food. Today is Linguine Day. It's Double Cheeseburger Day. Do I want fries with that? Yes. Cheese Toast Day today as well. Some dessert suggestions. Got those too. It's Butterscotch Cinnamon Pie Day today. Also Creme de Menthe Day. A little bit of that and some vanilla ice cream. Perfect. Otherwise, nothing in your world should ever be vanilla. You know I'm right. Should also mention today's 8-track tape day, and we'll play them if we have to. Whatever it takes. Just great.

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Okay, well, do you speak French? Oh, good. So you'll understand me when I say that there is a party in your car and you are going to be

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6: Action Sports Jam 5 is happening at the Waterford Skate Park on Saturday, September 19th. 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

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Wow FM, what is it you're constantly craving? For me, chocolate. Absolutely chocolate at every single turn. Well, chocolate and just great songs. 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
1: Good evening. Mainly cloudy tonight with a chance of showers and risk of a thunderstorm. Here's what's happening in Norfolk County. The county's first municipal election debate takes place in Port Rowan tonight. The Long Point Country Chamber of Commerce is hosting an all-candidates night featuring mayoral, Ward 1 council, and school board trustee candidates. Doors at the Port Rowan Community Center will open at 6 o'clock, with the discussion beginning at 7. Registration is now open for Norfolk County's fall recreation programs. Residents can sign up for swimming lessons, fitness classes, youth activities, camps, drop-in programs, and more. The new fall and winter recreation guide is available online with printed copies at the Simcoe Recreation Center. The Norfolk County Terry Fox Run returns to Simcoe Lions Ballpark this Sunday. Co-organizer Maddie Thorpe says there's options for everyone.
2: So we have the 1 kilometer, 5 kilometer, or 10 kilometer. And you can run, walk, wheel, or ride a bicycle or rollerblades. And we also do offer spots for dogs as well. We have a dog station so people can bring their dogs.
1: A highlight of the morning will be a speech from Terry's team member, Julie, who will share her experience with cancer. Registration starts at 10 a.m. with the run getting underway at 11. And Ontario's English Catholic teachers are planning a strike vote in November as contract talks with the province remain in the early stages. The Ontario English Catholic Teachers Association says members will vote November 12th and 13th, following information meetings intended to help deliver a strong strike mandate. Talks involving major education unions remain largely stalled, while the Ontario Labour Relations Board considers which issues should be negotiated centrally and which should be handled locally. In sports, we start with lacrosse. Game 4 of the Man Cup is tonight, and the Six Nations Chiefs hold a commanding 3-0 lead on the series over Coquitlam. To baseball, the Tigers and Jays return to the mound tonight for Game 2 of their series. To soccer, in Canadian Premier League semifinals, Forge Hamilton visits FC Supra de Quebec in Laval. And in the CFL, the Ticats have ruled out quarterback Bo Levi Mitchell for the remainder of the 2026 season. I'm Jeremy Hall with the news that keeps you connected to where you live. Norfolk's three-day weather is next.
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6: This is WOW Weather.
1: Mainly cloudy tonight with a chance of showers and risk of a thunderstorm. The low will be 18. Tomorrow will be mainly cloudy. There is a small chance of showers in the morning and early in the afternoon. The high will be 26. And Thursday will be cloudy with a chance of showers and a high of 23.
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5: Mainly cloudy tonight with a chance of showers and risk of a thunderstorm. The low will be 18. Tomorrow will be mainly cloudy. There is a small chance of showers in the morning and early in the afternoon. The high will be 26. And Thursday will be cloudy with a chance of showers and a high of 23.
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Thanks to songs like this, Bob Welch. Yes, indeed, it is. Ebony Eyes. Just great songs. Wow.

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1: 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Although I have a sneaking suspicion that you are probably able to tell me something that feels even better. Let me guess. Getting out of your work clothes and climbing into some comfy sweats, right? A little glass of something. And just great songs on your radio. Diana Ross and the Supremes.

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0: songs, Wow FM and Pilot. Oh, ho, ho, it's magic winding down our Tuesday together. Sideshow is up next, but a groan before I go. If Mississippi were a person, who would Mississippi be married to? Mr. Sippy, of course.
1: Wow.
0: I'll meet you back here tomorrow, 3 p.m. Just great songs. Michael Jackson starting something here on Wow FM. It is the Milkman. Ooh, for now.

Collins, Easy Lover, just great songs on WOW FM. It's Sideshow coming up. You know the difference between a coffin and a casket? There actually is one. I'll tell you about that and more coming up on Things You Didn't Know Yesterday for Sugar Ray. Someday, just great songs on WOW FM.

0: on Mellencamp. Jack and Diane, just great songs on WOW FM. It's Sideshow, and this is Things You Didn't Know Yesterday. The average American uses 141 rolls of toilet paper every year, making them number one at number twos globally. The Germans are second, using an average of 134 rolls annually.
1: Did you just soil yourself?
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0: There's a difference between a coffin and a casket. A coffin is a hexagon with six sides, and a casket is a rectangle with four. And just like that, suddenly you're second-guessing if you put Grandma in the right box.
3: Get me out of here!
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0: And if you ride on a float in the Mardi Gras parade in New Orleans, you're legally required to wear a mask. A carnival mask, of course, not a COVID one. Although, we're no strangers to legally having to wear masks.
5: Don't tell me what I know and don't know. I know the law.
0: And that's Things You Didn't Know Yesterday.
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0: Reunion, life is a rock, but the radio rolled me. 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
4: Mainly cloudy tonight with a chance of showers and risk of a thunderstorm. The low will be 18. Tomorrow will be mainly cloudy. There is a small chance of showers in the morning and early in the afternoon. The high will be 26. And Thursday will be cloudy with a chance of showers and a high of 23.

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I would like to know, what is something that just instantly makes you like someone? You meet someone, they do something, you're like, you know what? I like you. What is it? 833-0-WOW-FM. Paul Simon, you can call me out.

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They put their phone away during a conversation. Sophie, out of the gate with a great answer. Hit me up, 833-0-WOW-FM. 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